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0: Clarksburg's greatest hits, Sky 106.5. Hey, it's Alex. All right, so this woman, she went to a Goodwill, like, online store. You can go on there and find, like, really, like, name brand, you know, like, high-end stuff that people donate. They're not going to put them in the store for $5.99. That would be too nice, right? So they're going to auction them off or sell them on their website. Well, this woman bought $90 worth of jewelry. As she was going through it, she found a Tiffany necklace, or what she thought was a Tiffany necklace. So she took it to a Tiffany & Company store, which said, well, that's fake. That's not a real Tiffany. Took it to another jeweler that said it was real. But here's the thing. It was real gold. It was real diamonds. It was not real Tiffany. Jeweler. I cannot say that word very well. Anyway, you know what? It went from being $15,000 to about $5,000. Not a bad haul for a $90 purchase, right? 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
7: Here's your Metro News forecast. Tonight will be cool with variable clouds reaching a low of 45. Tomorrow is expected to be partly sunny and pleasant with a high of 78. Tomorrow night, anticipate a crystal clear sky with a low of 49. Thursday will be sunny with some clouds and temperatures will reach a high of 83. By Friday, it will be very warm with a mix of clouds and sunshine as temperatures climb to a high of 86. That's your AccuWeather forecast.

0: 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Hey, it's Alex. It's time for your food news. So, is your name Reese? Because if it is, you're going to get the hookup this summer. Snickers is giving away free candy for a year to people named Reese. People can claim their free candy on the Snickers website. Snickers is taking aim at its biggest peanut butter rival, Reese's. And the first 100 who sign up win immediate rewards. 25 winners are going to be receiving free candy for a year, which is pretty cool. Meanwhile, this is even cooler. Miller High Life bringing the good vibes and good tunes. They have are auctioning up a juke keg. It's a Crosley jukebox that also acts as a fully functioning beer keg. It's got room to stack glasses, features multiple lighting settings, as well as a slide-out keg system. And it's got CD, a Bluetooth, and radio capabilities. It went up for bidding on eBay this morning at 8. It's already nearing 7,000, and it goes until next Monday. Miller High Life also going to award you $150 to fill the juke keg. 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We got more great music coming up, and the 90s and 9 right around the corner on Sky.
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0: Clarksburg's greatest hits, Sky 106.5. Hey, it's Alex. It's the 90s at 9, and I graduated in the early 90s. And I remember my graduation, and there are certain people at my graduation in my class that you kind of expected to do something silly, something ridiculous as they crossed the stage. And one did a cartwheel, and I remember being impressed, and another one did the whole fake fall into the Willy Wonka thing. I was very impressed with that as well. But people aren't as fun as they used to be back in the 80s and 90s. Chicago Tech Academy graduate Tivion Campbell is not going to receive her diploma and did not receive her diploma during her commencement ceremony because she did a split on stage. She says school officials told her to think of a way to make up for what she did and escorted her away. She still hasn't gotten it. She graduated with a 3.5 and plans to attend Georgia State University in the fall. She is hoping to join their cheerleading and dance teams. And she did a split. I mean, I'm impressed. She won't be able to do that at our age. Sky 106.5.
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11: Here's your Metro News forecast. Tonight will be cool with variable clouds reaching a low of 45. Tomorrow is expected to be partly sunny and pleasant with a high of 78. Tomorrow night, anticipate a crystal clear sky with a low of 49. Thursday will be sunny with some clouds and temperatures will reach a high of 83. By Friday, it will be very warm with a mix of clouds and sunshine as temperatures climb to a high of 86. That's your AccuWeather forecast.

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0: Lunchbox Greatest Hits, Sky 106.5. It is the night show, wrapping up the 90s and 9 here. I'm Alex. How are you? The Daily Mail says the Santa Ana, California police are currently looking for a woman they think is named Karen, who was recently caught on camera hurling a burrito bowl at a Chipotle employee. The woman fled the scene after she did it. She was wearing a black t-shirt, black pants with white polka dots. Video shows rice and beans raining down on the employee, but no explanation as to why. Maybe she was mad she had to pay extra for queso. I don't know. We got our top 10 at 10 next. 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

Clarksburg's greatest hits, Sky 106.5. It is 1979, the top 10 at 10. I'm Alex, and we kick things off with Supertramp, the Logical song. Now, do you remember those Mattel handheld electronic football games? Right? You know what I'm talking about, right? You played football with little dots, basically little pixels. Well, apparently the band borrowed one of those from an engineer named Richard Digby Smith. He was working next door. And the device, it was there before Nintendo. It provided that unusual sounding layered bleep. And the specific bite occurs near the end of the song. Just after Hodson sings the word digital, the sound itself indicated a player had lost control of the football. If you did not have a flashback when you heard it, because I did. Sky 106.5, top 10 at 10 continues next. 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
1: I keep seeing celebrities posts, me in the 90s versus now. Well, the person staring at me in the mirror is definitely not the same person that could pull off bootcut jeans. Time creeps up on us so slowly. You don't see it until suddenly you do. Same thing goes for your bills. 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
1: The stupidest thing people have heard someone say, and this person says, I had a coworker who believed that if you canceled a credit card, you didn't have to pay it anymore.
2: Oh, if only.
1: And she, I know, wouldn't that be nice? She told me that she had this great plan. She was going to buy a new flat screen TV and a new couch and a bunch of other furniture. And then she said, I'll just cancel the card and I'll get it all for free. Boy, wait till she finds out, huh?
2: Mm-hmm.
1: People are so stupid. All right, this one says, I did internet tech support ages ago. And I was helping a guy with his connection problems over the phone.
2: Right.
1: And I told him to right-click on his modem icon and go to properties. And he said, my right or your right? Over the phone.
2: Yeah, that sounds like something I would say.
1: Yeah. My right or your right? This one says, I did phone support before and once told a woman that I'd call her back in 4 hours, and she said, what time zone? I reiterated that it would be 4 hours from this very moment, and she argued a bit, so I just named a time zone and called her back 4 hours later.
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13: Here's your Metro News forecast. Tonight will be cool with variable clouds reaching a low of 45. Tomorrow is expected to be partly sunny and pleasant with a high of 78. Tomorrow night, anticipate a crystal clear sky with a low of 49. Thursday will be sunny with some clouds and temperatures will reach a high of 83. By Friday, it will be very warm with a mix of clouds and sunshine as temperatures climb to a high of 86. That's your AccuWeather forecast.

0: Clarksburg's Greatest Hits. Sky 106.5. Hey, it's Alex, and that was your number one song of this week in 1979. The top 10 of 10 wrapping it up. And in that same year of 1979, the movie Alien, you know, they warned that automated corporate computers would one day treat humans as entirely disposable. That exact same year, science fiction became a terrifying reality. At a Michigan auto plant, a one-ton robotic arm quietly kept moving along its pre-programmed track, striking and killing an assembly worker. It was history's first documented human death caused by a robot, and decades later, well, tech companies still blaming software glitches whenever automation fails. Just, I don't know, keep that in mind the next time your smart home mysteriously locks you out and turns off your lights and won't let you onto the TV. It might be trapping you. I'm just saying. Don't be paranoid. I'm sure it's fine. Sky 106.5.
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0: Hey, it's Alex. As many of you may or may not know, I live up in Morgantown. And it's how much I love you guys. And Morgantown was crazy over the weekend because the WVU baseball team and the games going on, those regionals, the Kentucky fans that were in, Wake Forest fans were in. And WVU pulled one out last night. Let me tell you, as a Mountaineer fan that is used to getting her heart broken, I have to say congratulations, Mounties. Thank you. Thank you for this. We're going on to the Super Regionals now, which as a non-sports fan, why can't you just be like, oh, it's the next, it's the Regionals, and now Super Regionals? Is it the Super Duper Regionals next? I don't know. But what I do know is that the Mountaineer baseball team's doing a great job. And yeah, I just want to give them a shout out. So we got the next game coming up sometime this weekend. We'll find out tomorrow morning when that's actually happening. So Sky 106.5.
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14: Here's your Metro News forecast. Tonight will be cool with variable clouds reaching a low of 45. Tomorrow is expected to be partly sunny and pleasant with a high of 78. Tomorrow night, anticipate a crystal clear sky with a low of 49. Thursday will be sunny with some clouds and temperatures will reach a high of 83. By Friday, it will be very warm with a mix of clouds and sunshine as temperatures climb to a high of 86. That's your AccuWeather forecast.

0: Clarksburg's greatest hits, Sky 106.5. Hey, it's Alex, and thanks to Ernie for texting in on the City Net request line, 888-801-1065, for telling me that the time had already been set for the baseball game. That's how much I think. First of all, last night, I was out to dinner, and we're talking about the game because people are starting to come into the restaurant, get ready for it. And I'm like, you know, none of these people watch baseball before now, me included. So I apologize. I'm a fair weather Johnson. Here's the thing. I will always support the Mountaineers. I just don't watch all the sports because, you know, I'm a band geek. However, West Virginia's going to host the Cal Poly Mustangs. Cal Poly Mustangs. Say that fast. For the Super Regional this Friday. It looks like noon is this time. ESPN2 is the place you can see it if you're not going to the game. Good luck getting tickets. Hey, I'm out of here. Have a great night. Sky 106.5. 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
2: 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Well, the person staring at me in the mirror is definitely not the same person that could pull off bootcut jeans. 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
1: And good morning. It is The Breakfast Show with Colin and Spike. And you know, luck means different things to different people.
2: Sure.
1: Some believe that you make your own luck, and any seemingly fortunate occurrence comes along as a result of hard work and, you know, putting oneself in the right place at the right time. Others see large parts of life as a bit of a roll of the dice, where things might, you know, pan out, but might not. And there's nothing anyone can do about any of it. But sometimes it just makes no sense at all, and someone just seems to accidentally stumble into a fortune. And these are some of the luckiest people on Earth.
2: Okay.
1: Most people would stop buying lottery tickets after winning the lottery, but not Texan Joan R. Genther. Between 1993 and 2010, she won over $2 million in the lottery four times, totaling over $20 million in winnings.
2: Wow.
1: Yeah. Australian Bill Morgan woke from a 12-day coma following a truck accident. Mm-hmm. He bought a scratch-off and won an $18,000 car, which is pretty cool.
2: Yeah.
1: But a news channel got him to recreate the moment because they were like, let's see if you can do it again. And get this. This time, he won $160,000.
2: Oh, my goodness.
1: Just because they had him try to recreate the moment.
2: Jeez.
1: Like I said, some of the luckiest people on Earth.
2: Yeah.
1: In 1980, Edwin E. Robinson was 62.
2: Mm-hmm.
1: He was blind. He was deaf.
2: Okay.
1: Stumbling around in a storm, searching for a missing chicken, he got struck by lightning.
2: Uh-huh.
1: And after a nap, he found he could see and hear again.
2: No.
1: Yes.
2: Crazy.
1: That's nuts. And he was just searching for a missing chicken.
2: Right.
1: That doesn't even sound like it would be a true story.
2: It doesn't. It sounds like there's a punchline or something
1: right.
2: coming up.
1: You know? Yeah, like it's a joke.
2: Crazy.
1: In 2006, Michael Sparks bought a $2.48 copy of the Declaration of Independence from a Nashville thrift store.
2: Mm-hmm.
1: And it turned out to be one of 200 commissioned by John Quincy Adams in 1820.
2: Wow.
1: Worth, get this, mm-hmm, $500,000.
2: Wow.
1: He got that for $2.48 at a thrift store.
2: That's insane.
1: Yeah. Some of the luckiest people on Earth here. In 2012, 73-year-old retired chef bought a handbag with pictures of Elvis on it from a secondhand store in London.
2: Okay.
1: And he noticed a label and researched the name, and he discovered it was a limited edition Philip Treacy creation worth $450,000.
2: Dude.
1: Yeah. I mean, I got to start going to thrift stores more often
2: now.
1: I'm
2: telling you.
1: In 1835, unemployed painter Richard Lawrence pointed a gun at President Andrew Jackson and fired.
2: Mm-hmm.
1: The gun misfired, and Jackson walloped Lawrence with his cane. Lawrence produced another gun and fired it. Guess what?
2: What?
1: It also misfired. Now, who's the luckiest person there? Is it Richard or is it Andrew Jackson?
2: Well, that's the question, isn't it?
1: The Saddle Ridge Hoard is a collection of gold coins worth $10 million found by a Californian dog-walking couple exploring old buildings on their land. There's something about owning huge swaths of land that just makes people lucky. Remember that just recently? Somebody found all those coins from the Civil War era.
2: Oh, that's right. They dug it up in the field or something?
1: Yeah, and worth millions of dollars.
2: Yeah.
1: 62-year-old Mohammed Bashir Abdul Qadda walked away from a crashed Emirates airliner moments before it burst into flames.
2: Wow.
1: Get this.
2: Mm-hmm.
1: Now, that's lucky enough.
2: Sure.
1: He then won $1 million on a lottery ticket that he had bought in the airport.
2: Whoa.
1: That is one heck of a vacation right there.
2: Mm-hmm.
1: A family that was clearing out the house of their late great-grandfather found 7 baseball cards in a crumpled paper bag.
2: Yeah.
1: And they were over 100 years old, featuring the legendary Ty Cobb.
2: Oh, my.
1: And worth well over $1 million.
2: Jeez.
1: Thanks, Gramps. In 1964, 21-year-old Carl Dean approached a young woman outside a Nashville laundromat. She was an aspiring musician, and she had just arrived that day. 6 decades later, Dolly Parton is universally beloved, worth $650 million, and her husband, Carl, has a fantastic anonymous life.
2: Huh.
1: You gotta consider him lucky, though.
2: Absolutely,
1: yeah. Minnesota construction worker David Gonzalez bought a $10,000 dilapidated house, planning to restore it, remodeling a wall and removing the newspapers stuffed in it for insulation. He found a comic book.
2: Oh.
1: It was Action Comics number one, worth over $100,000.
2: Wow.
1: Yeah.
2: Whew. That restoration just got a lot more fancy, didn't it?
1: Right. $10,000 house, and he got $100,000 out of the walls.
2: Jeez.
1: In 1992, British metal detectorist Eric Laws was enlisted by his friend Peter Watling to help find a lost hammer in a field. And while looking for it, they instead found a treasure trove of Roman coins worth over $2 million.
2: Insane.
1: Yeah. We go out, what do we find? Bottle caps.
2: Yeah, I get nails and exploded batteries.
1: Why can't we be this lucky, Spike?
2: Oh, I don't know.
1: I don't either. Last one here. Ludger Silberis probably didn't feel lucky when he was jailed for drunken behavior on the island of Martinique back in 1902. Mm. However, when Mount Pele erupted nearby, which killed 30,000 people, by the way, the tiny basement cell that he was in saved his life.
2: Really?
1: Yeah. So 30,000 people around him are dying when Mount Pele erupts. He is alive because he's in that jail cell.
2: Crazy.
1: Yeah. Just again, some of the luckiest people on Earth.
0: There's more Breakfast Show coming up after this on Sky 106.5.
3: 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Times have been set now for Friday and Saturday as WVU is set to host Cal Poly in a best of 2 out of 3 to determine who will go to Omaha later this month in the College World Series. WVU baseball

0: Cal Poly will start at noon both days, with the time on Sunday to be determined if the game is necessary. General tickets go on sale today. Harrison County Commission is continuing to debate the future of the Sunset Ellis Drive-In Theater in Shinston. That includes the latest conversation surrounding the future of the drive-in screen, which may require repairs due to structural issues. Saving the screen is believed to be more expensive than outright demolishing it. That's part of the debate, according to reporting by the Clarksburg Exponent Telegram. A decision is expected soon. The WVU Health System, WVU Medicine, and Independence Health System signed an agreement to acquire Independence by fall of this year. Independence has 5 hospitals as part of the deal. The transaction includes an $800 million commitment from the WVU Health System for improvements that will include a new electronic medical record system, facility upgrades and expansions, and expanded access to care for the out-of-state hospital system. Robert Seabird softball has been eliminated after losses to John Marshall and Point Pleasant. You can follow along with all the latest at the state softball tournament today at the high school sports section of WVMetroNews.com. In the newsroom, I'm Alex Wiederspiel.
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6: Here's your Metro News forecast. Today will be partly sunny and pleasant with a high of 77. Tonight we can expect a clear sky with a low of 50. Looking ahead to tomorrow, anticipate a mix of sun and clouds with a high of 83. And as we approach Friday, temperatures will rise with a mix of clouds and sunshine, reaching a high of 86. Saturday will bring intervals of sunshine with a high of 84. As we head into Sunday, it will be mostly cloudy and humid with a chance of showers and a thunderstorm and a high of 79. That's your AccuWeather forecast.

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1: Sometimes we get a long way into life before realizing something we should have known ages ago.
2: Yeah.
1: It can happen no matter who you are, and it often takes coming face to face with a bit of information before we realize the errors in our ways. And these are some obvious things that people have only just realized. And this person says that my casual coffee drinking habit, which is 3 to 4 coffees a day, is causing the anxiety I've been experiencing for some time.
2: Huh.
1: Now I drink one coffee around lunchtime, only if I feel I need it and I feel better.
2: Interesting.
1: Yeah, coffee leads to anxiety? Huh, who knew? Caffeine. Vampires don't have a reflection because mirrors used to be made with using silver, and it was the silver that wouldn't reflect the vampire's image.
2: Right.
1: Okay. See, we're all going to learn something a little bit sometime.
2: Uh-huh.
1: This person says that placing an onion slice or leaf lettuce on the bottom hamburger bun keeps your freshly grilled burger from soaking the bun.
2: Ooh.
1: That's actually really... Putting the onion slice on the bottom, that's a perfect way to do that.
2: Yeah.
1: This one says, I'm face blind, and I just found out how bad it is. Apparently, my UPS driver, who I see every day at work, is the guy who grew up down the street from me, and I thought they were two different people because the UPS guy wears a hat. Yep.
2: Oh, I hope he never has to go through a lineup at a police station.
1: Right. Me too.
2: Jeffrey Dahmer? That's not him. He's got a hat on.
1: He's got a hat on. I saw a video where a man said he didn't know banks don't keep your money. Huh. He's been giving the bank rare coins, thinking they put it in his account.
2: Oh.
1: He thinks like there's an account for your money, like the actual

0: actual bills and the actual coins.
1: Right. Oh, he's going to get a surprise when
0: he thought it was like a safe deposit box or
1: right,
0: something.
1: Right, yeah.
0: The phrase pitch black is referring to the substance pitch, which is very black in color. I always considered pitch in that context to be akin of to very, like very black.
1: Yeah.
0: Like somehow otherwise words survive in idioms or something, they said.
1: Yeah.
0: It wasn't too long ago that I learned that masking on Photoshop is in reference to some sort of task when painting. Mm-hmm. Using masking tape to block off the areas you don't want the paint to get on.
1: I see.
0: Don't know why it took me so long as it did to realize that. Yeah, I didn't. You know what? I've heard that term before too, and I never thought of like masking tape. Uh-huh. I get it. I was watching the TV show Monarch Legacy of Monsters. They show the characters in different times, the past and present, so they have an old actor and a young actor for each version. And I was crazy impressed by how well they cast the young version of Kurt Russell's character. Mm-hmm. Like, he looks so unbelievably like him in the past. Uh-huh. The young version is actually his son, Wyatt Russell.
1: Right.
0: Yeah, but you if you didn't know that, you know what I mean?
1: Right,
0: you would think that.
1: Yeah, yeah.
0: Here's a good one. I didn't know this. Tutti Frutti means all the fruits in Italian.
1: Really?
0: Yeah.
1: Huh.
0: All the fruits. That's what Tutti Frutti means.
1: I had no idea.
0: This one says, growing up, my grandmother always used to tell me, sleep tight, don't let the bed bugs bite. None of you've heard that before. I have too. And it always sounded like a quaint, old-timey saying to me. It wasn't until a recent infestation scare in my apartment complex that I learned bed bugs are real critters.
1: Oh, really?
0: And not just a part of a nursery rhyme meant to tuck kids in at night. Talk about an epiphany that itches in retrospect.
1: Uh-huh.
0: Yeah.
1: Wow.
0: No, I get it. I get it. This one's interesting here too.
1: Yeah.
0: Storing berries in glass jars makes them last exceptionally longer in your fridge.
1: Oh.
0: Someone else said, have you tried putting a paper towel in the container? My friend suggested that to me and it helped.
1: Right.
0: So if you want to keep berries and make them last longer, like your strawberries, because they always grow mold on them.
1: Yeah.
0: It says store them in glass jars.
1: Huh.
0: Who knew?
1: I wonder why that is.
0: What's I'm not sure either. Maybe it's an air thing. Maybe it's in the air.
1: Could be.
0: Keeping the air out of it. Helium is mined from the ground because any helium in the atmosphere is constantly rising to the outer parts of the atmosphere because it's lighter than nitrogen and oxygen and then being blown off into space.
1: Right.
0: And also, the helium built up underground is at least partially a product of radioactive decay of uranium and such. They said alpha decay produces helium.
1: Right.
0: Apparently, we're running too low, and they said, I didn't know this, but apparently MRI machines need helium to operate. Did you know that?
1: I didn't know.
0: So we all learned that today.
1: But wait, but it makes sense, though, because they're always on the roof, aren't they? MRI machines. You go in, it's up on top of the roof there. Someone has to pull it down with a string.
0: Right.
1: And put it down on the ground and stick a book on the top.
0: This runs on helium.
1: Yeah.
0: I get it. Others are not thinking about you as much as you think they are.
1: Right.
0: I really wish I had learned this one earlier in life than I did. Huh. It would have made things a lot so much simpler. Think about it for a moment. How often do you think about others versus how often you think about yourself?
1: Right.
0: Others are thinking about you less than you think about them. Oh, okay. They said, I now live by the mantra, what other people think of me is none of my business. I've never been happier in this respect. This is a good one. And, you know, why don't we think like this all the time? You can buy a cake anytime. It doesn't have to be for a birthday.
1: Right.
0: Nobody checks. And another person said, same goes for Trix cereal. They say they're for kids, but you can purchase them. Take them back to your apartment. Even if you yourself are not a child. Nobody will follow you. There will be no trouble.
1: I have never seen a child with a box of Trix under his arm at the checkout in Walmart. Never. Not once.
0: No, ever. I used to think that having facts and logic on your side will automatically convince someone their argument is incorrect. But boy, was I wrong. As the saying says, you can't reason someone out of an opinion they didn't reason themselves into.
1: Mm.
0: And it took me way too long to learn that, too.
1: I like that.
0: Logic will lose to crazy 100% of the time.
1: The internet has amplified that, hasn't it?
0: Yes, it has. You can have crazy boxed in on all six sides, airtight, flawless, escape-proof reasoning.

0: All Crazy needs to do is draw a circle in the air and escape the box. How can they do this? Simple, really. Crazy doesn't subscribe to logic.
1: Right.
0: Crazy does whatever the heck it wants.
1: Mm-hmm.
0: This is a good one, too. You will face scrutiny and hatred regardless of what you decide to do, so you might as well spend your time doing what you want.
1: Huh.
0: Makes sense to me.
1: I like that. The more I sort of roll it around in my head, the more I like that.
0: Yeah. So, like I said, some of these things give you something to think about.
1: Yeah.
0: That leaving grape juice for a year in my closet doesn't mean it turns into wine. You gotta throw in some yeast. That's pretty funny. I thought Maine was a peninsula because they never showed Canada on maps when I was in school.
1: Oh.
0: If you're using the calculator on an iPhone and press, say, a wrong button, you can swipe right over what you've entered and it will undo the last number you pressed.
1: Interesting.
0: They said, if I entered 12354 and I meant to put 12345, I could swipe right twice to put me back at 123 and proceed to enter 4 and 5.
1: Right.
0: That's interesting. Huh. And then this one, I think this one took us a long time to realize too. The name of the game Tag stands for touch and go.
1: Oh.
0: Yeah. Tag, touch and go.
1: Huh.
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2: I live in fear of doing this, and I'm not even a fugitive. It's just one of my irrational fears. San Bernardino police officers were in pursuit of a stolen vehicle on Wednesday afternoon when the suspect drove into some train tracks and collided with a train.
3: Oh, no.
2: Oh, yes. Officers began the chase after learning of a car that had been stolen out of Colton, straight out of Colton. It was detected by a San Bernardino Police Department helicopter that was flying overhead, thanks to the vehicle's LoJack GPS detection system. When officers tried to pull the guy over, the driver fled, prompting the chase to begin. As the chase continued, the suspect turned onto the train tracks near Mount Vernon and continued driving until he collided with the train, police said.
3: Oh my
2: God. So it sounds like he knew exactly what he was doing.
3: Yeah.
2: Yeesh.
3: Oof. That's crazy. Hey, if you're in Vegas, you could stay at the Flamingo Hotel.
2: Oh.
3: But you're not allowed to bring a real Flamingo.

0: Flamingo back to your hotel room.
1: Even if you're drunk?
0: Even if you're drunk. 33-year-old tourist from Canada named Mitchell Fairborn. He was arrested after police said he stole a flamingo from its habitat at the Flamingo Hotel and took the bird back to his room. Now, it's probably a safe bet that he'd been drinking.
1: Yes.
0: He was caught on surveillance cameras entering the habitat around 5 in the morning and grabbing a bird named Peachy.
1: He was also
0: very rough with several other birds, and then he carried one of the flamingos back to his room.
1: Oh.
0: Mitchell initially told police that he went into the habitat because he saw a flamingo in distress and said that he knew how to, quote, pop a bird's wing into place because of a background as a farm boy. But in reality, he was so brutal with the birds that he's facing 4 counts of felony animal abuse.
1: Wow.
0: Now, for what it's worth, the hotel says that the birds are being cared for by veterinarians, and they're hopeful that they'll all make a full recovery. I mean, most people just steal the tiny shampoos. This guy's trying to take home the hotel mascot. Crazy.
1: Well, here's a story that kind of straddles the technological advances of the 20th century and the 21st century.
0: Uh-huh.
1: York police say they're searching for a person who apparently uses Google Translate to try and rob a restaurant.
0: Oh.
1: So he wants to rob a restaurant and get the paper money, but he's using AI to do it.
0: Doesn't know the language.
1: Oh, yeah.
0: Yeah.
1: They say he tried to steal the cash register before running off. The owner of the restaurant says the suspect became frustrated and violent before he left. Quote, a man came to buy coffee, and he bought a coffee and then wanted to keep the money. Don't we all? Hmm. And when the cashier told him to take it, he didn't take it. And he got angry. And he threw the coffee at her, and then threw a vase that was on the table at the restaurant.
0: How rude.
1: Very rude, yes. This is all according to the restaurant owner Maria Newark's Ironbound District is known for its Hispanic population.
0: Mm-hmm.
1: The suspect may have assumed none of the employees spoke Spanish. The gentleman does not speak Spanish. He only speaks English, Maria said. So he went to all that trouble of getting Google Translate to give him the whole put the money in the bag routine.
0: Yeah.
1: He could have just said it.
0: That's true. Can't you just open up the bag, point to it, and go, money,
1: right.
0: De Niro. All right, so a man has been arrested after falling into a stranger's pool. Mm-hmm. While he also was claiming to be a CIA agent, which he was not. This is a wild one out of Port Charlotte, which is, guess where? Florida! Now, there's a lot to unpack with this Florida man. He fits the description to a T because, according to Gulf Coast News, 43-year-old Christopher Zabricki claimed to be a CIA agent after reportedly drinking vodka and forgetting where he lived. It's happened to all of us.
1: Sure.
0: Yeah. But it sounds like that led him to mistaking a stranger's home for his own home. So a stranger knocked on a couple's door and asked to stay for a few days, and the homeowners told him, go bother someone else.
1: Right.
0: But he made his way inside their lanai instead. Sounds like residents in the area didn't approve of his actions. One guy that was interviewed told the Gulf Coast News, I would shove my boot so far up his butt he'd be tasting leather. How come I don't have audio on days like that?
1: I know.
0: Moments later, a splash was heard and the stranger fell through their pool cover and into the water. So he climbs out of the pool and then went to the back door and started asking for French fries and a towel, which is a very wild request. I wonder if the cops asked him if he wants fries with that when they read him his rights.
1: Right.
0: When deputies arrived, he was sitting on a chair by the pool and told officers that he held his breath underwater for 3 minutes.
1: Oh, really?
0: Like he's some, like, you know, 7-year-old or something.
1: Right, right.
0: Not sure if that's true, but if it is, that's kind of impressive, though. Zabricki was arrested for trespassing, disorderly intoxication, and resisting a deputy without violence. And I'm assuming that when he says he's CIA, he means clueless in America. The Breakfast Show.
2: Good Good morning. In the newsroom, I'm Alex Wiederspiel. Some residents in the small Marion County town of Monongah are standing in

0: opposition to water and sewer rate increases. According to local media outlets, the town is seeking a 30% increase in sewer rates and a 9% increase in water rates. 310 residents have signed a petition to submit to the Public Service Commission. You can read much more today at our sister station, WAJR.com, or at WKMZNews.com. A traffic stop in Harrison County resulted in the arrest of two people. Police arrested 41-year-old Amber Faye McCormick of Clarksburg and 40-year-old Paul Campbell Jr. of Salem on one felony count each of possession of a firearm by a prohibited person. An open-air sniff of the vehicle by a canine detected possible narcotics, leading to the discovery of a concealed weapon. Both are believed to be unable to carry a concealed weapon legally. Two multi-state drug trafficking rings have now been busted, which includes networks operating in West Virginia and Maryland. Read up on all the details today at WVMetroNews.com. WVU head baseball coach Steve Sabins is well aware of the journey that the WVU baseball program has now taken to host an NCAA Super Regional Series for the first time ever. Sabins has been at WVU for a decade now in some capacity, and he reflected on that time today at the WVU Sports section of WVMetroNews.com.
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1: People are sharing the wildly out-of-date things that their parents refuse to let go of. And we're all guilty of this. You know what I mean? We all hold on to stuff maybe a little longer than we should. This first person says, I'm almost positive my mom has the same dark blue eyeliner that she had from the mid-80s. She only wore it for special occasions, so it lasted forever. And I'll admit, it was not a good color on her.
2: Oh, boy.
1: This person says, regular cable TV service. My mom complains about the high cost, but keeps it since changing channels is much easier than streaming. You know, though, it was just the thought of having all the different streaming services, but once you've got them all on one place, like, say, your Apple TV or your Roku or something, it's not really that bad. It's kind of easy to manage. I actually have one that keeps track of all of them and says, hey, your next episode of this is available on this.
2: All right.
1: Which is really cool. My mom refused to give up her avocado green kitchen mixer that she got as a wedding gift in the 70s. But the joke's on me. The kitchen mixer I bought 10 years ago died this week, and my mom used her kitchen mixer last night, and it shows no signs of wearing down.
2: Just goes to show you.
1: Yeah. Some things are just built to last back then. I mean, they really will go forever, where today I think they're made to be more disposable. Again, these are people sharing the wildly out-of-date things their parents refuse to let go. Encyclopedias. At least two full sets of 30-year-old outdated books in my mother-in-law's living room. She has both a tablet and a laptop, but yet has encyclopedias.
2: Right.
1: Well, you paid all that money for them, you know what I mean? And it's like, it's hard to go throw them in the basement.
2: And does Wikipedia have a two-page spread on Rhodesia? I don't think so.
1: Right. My grandparents still own their phone in a bag.
2: Wow.
1: Oh, a bag phone, like the old cell phone bag phone.
2: Do they even still work?
1: I wonder. Yeah, that's crazy. I haven't seen one of those in ages. Mm. This one says, my dad still uses a flip phone, like actually uses it. It's his only cell phone. He texts on it too, pushing every button 6 times and uses it to browse the web and everything. It's painful to watch, truly. My dad just turned 50 and there's no excuse.
2: Oh my goodness.
1: Yeah, I know. Especially if he's 50. You know what I mean? Like, if they're over like 65, maybe 70, they typically do want to just use that flip phone.
2: Right.
1: But my dad was like that too. He finally did come around to the smartphone thing, but he was like that. He held on to that flip phone for dear life for a long time. But he loves he loves his smartphone now, though. So
2: I can sympathize with that if that's what you're comfortable with, and you know the
1: smartphones
2: have a fairly extensive learning curve. You know
1: they do, and maybe there's just too much for you. Maybe it's like too much stuff going on. You know what I mean? Where you just, you like things simple.
2: Yeah.
1: This one says when their phone goes to voicemail, they leave an outgoing message circa the Jim Rockford era. Please leave your name, number, and time you called, and I'll get back to you as soon as I can. Thank you, and have a good day. I did the same. I do the same thing. My voicemail right now has that on it. Yeah.
2: You did the Jim Rockford thing as well?
1: Pretty much, yeah. I mean, that's what we all did. We all did that same thing.
2: Beep.
1: I should have done that, though. I should have had the theme playing in the background.
2: Yeah.
1: This one says, my parents get the daily newspaper delivered plus the Sunday edition from another newspaper.
2: Oh, my.
1: Wow. Yeah, I don't know too many people

0: still get the newspaper. I do have a neighbor who gets the weekend one.
1: Uh-huh.
0: And that's it.
1: The big, huge one that's like 70% full of ads?
0: Used to be.
1: Yeah.
0: Yeah, it's not that big anymore. My mom still uses her old IBM Selectric typewriter.
1: Heavens.
0: She even has a backup, and we've driven across the state to take them both to a specialty repair shop multiple times before.
1: Mm-hmm.
0: My dad still uses two spaces between each sentence. This hasn't been the standard for years, but I cannot convince him to let go of it.
1: Yeah.
0: Yeah.
1: In the grand scheme of things, though,
0: that's not that big of a deal. Yeah. My mom is 89 and still uses her checkbook in the grocery store. Yes, she holds up the line.
1: Oh, my goodness.
0: Oh, I know. I think I was behind her the other day. My dad used his old flip phone as an alarm clock up until like a year ago. He knew his smartphone had an alarm. No, I don't know why he preferred the flip phone. So he had a smartphone and a flip phone. He used the flip phone as the alarm.
1: Right.
0: Okay.
1: That's a strange one.
0: This one says, my dad has a landline, but all he gets are spam calls.
1: Right.
0: He even has an answering machine attached, but the spam systems recognize the answering machine and hang up.
1: Huh.
0: He has an answering machine, too. That's another... I mean, there's two things right there. My dad doesn't have a credit card. He pays for everything with cash. He has a debit card that he uses to get cash every week, but that's all. If there's anything he wants from Amazon or other online retailers, he pays me to buy it for him with my card.
1: Oh.
0: I know a lot of people that do that. But you know what? Paying for things in cash is a good practice, because mm-hmm. it's harder to let go of the cash than it is to run that card. And it makes you think about purchasing things that maybe you probably shouldn't be purchasing.
1: Maybe.
0: Yeah. This one says, my mother really appreciates antiques, especially things like vases, crystal, and random knickknacks. She hates clutter, though, and regularly thins out her collection by selling or donating pieces. Someone gave her an antique chamber pot one time. Ooh. First of all, gross.
1: Right.
0: She will not let that thing go. She's tried it as a statement piece, as a planter, as a package receptacle for the front porch, you name it. She's even tried to pawn it off on me and my siblings with no success. Neither of my parents even like it, but because it's a gift and an antique, my mother refuses to part with it.
1: Oh, I see.
0: I'm curious to find out what ultimately happens to it, because no one in our family collects old toilets. Priceless antiques or not, it's so weird.
1: Yeah, that's an odd one.
0: Yeah. And again, we're talking about people sharing the wildly out-of-date things that their parents refuse to let go. And this one says, for the longest time, my mom insisted on keeping her VHS tapes.
1: Oh.
0: Not even just the home movies, but like all of them.
1: Right.
0: She didn't even have a VCR anymore.
1: Oh, my.
0: It took moving and having to pack everything for her to finally get rid of them. You know, I'm that way with CDs. I have bags and bags of CDs because I was a wedding DJ.
1: Right.
0: And that's how we, you know, played. We carried our music, all this music with us.
1: Absolutely.
0: And I have tons and tons of CDs. And you know what? I don't have a CD player anywhere in the house.
1: Wow.
0: Yeah. The only way I could play them is I could put it in the DVD player and play it over the TV.
1: Ah, there you go.
0: That's the only way. That's it.
1: Yeah.
0: I don't know why I hold on to them.
1: Well, because... they were expensive, and to get rid of them would be to be getting rid of that expense, and it's not acceptable.
0: Yeah, that's true.
1: Right.
0: And finally, I am the parent, and years ago, my son bought me a Sansa MP3 player. It's not Wi-Fi or Bluetooth compatible, but I downloaded all my CDs and vinyl albums, which I still have. I bought a case with a belt clip and some good wired earbuds. Every time I go on a trip, it's great on the plane. Cut the grass, walk, I listen to my music. And yes, I have my music on my iPhone that I use in the car and listen to my Apple Music library, but the endless amount of music on the MP3 player lasts forever, and so does the battery.
1: Huh.
0: Yeah, I don't still have an MP3 player.
1: No, me either.
0: Yeah, and I had a lot of those.
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3: Good morning. In the newsroom, I'm Alex Wiederspiel. This newscast is the service of Pat Boyle Funeral Home, where the cost of a funeral will never burden your family. A Harrison County woman is now a ward of the state for the rest of her life. Shauna Marie Vanderman has been charged in the 2025 stabbing death of her mother, but she will not go to trial. A judge determined she was not competent to stand trial. She'll remain in state custody for the remainder of her life.

0: spring forest fire season closed this week, though the possibility of fire continues. The season was considered in the average to slightly above average range of potential outcomes. Chris Lawrence of Metro News digs into these details today at WVMetroNews.com. A Bluefield man is behind bars. A former pastor, Albert Eugene Goines, was a former Mount Hope pastor in Fayette County. He's set to appear for sentencing this year on crimes of soliciting a minor via computer and patronizing a victim of sexual servitude. He will be in prison until the sentencing. WVU head baseball coach Steve Sabins is well aware of the journey that the WVU baseball program has now taken to host an NCAA Super Regional Series for the first time ever. Sabins has been at WVU for a decade now in some capacity, and he reflected on that time today at the WVU Sports section of WVMetroNews.com. It was a back-and-forth frenzy, but the Vegas Golden Knights held strong on Tomas Hertl's game winner with just under 4 minutes to play to take Game 1 of the Stanley Cup Finals on the road, beating Carolina 5-4. Game 2 will be played Thursday in Raleigh. Puck drops at 8 p.m.
1: In the newsroom, I'm Alex Wiederspiel.
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11: Here's your Metro News forecast. Today will be partly sunny and pleasant with a high of 77. Tonight we can expect a clear sky with a low of 50. Looking ahead to tomorrow, anticipate a mix of sun and clouds with a high of 83. And as we approach Friday, temperatures will rise with a mix of clouds and sunshine, reaching a high of 86. Saturday will bring intervals of sunshine with a high of 84. As we head into Sunday, it will be mostly cloudy and humid with a chance of showers and a thunderstorm and a high of 79. That's your AccuWeather forecast.

0: you know what's about to happen. Spike and I got our dad jokes in our hands, ready for another edition of
1: You Laugh!
2: Gotcha!
1: You lose!
0: Yeah, that's right. We're going to sling those dad jokes back and forth, and whoever laughs first loses.
3: Here we go.
0: Here we go.
3: What did one wall say to the other?
0: What did one wall say to the other?
3: I'll meet you at the corner.
0: Hey, did you know that Elmer Fudd sold alcohol during Prohibition?
3: I didn't.
0: Yeah, it was whiskey.
3: Good one. Why is grass so dangerous? It's full of blades.
0: Ooh, sharp. That's a sharp joke. Hey, I've been accused of plagiarism. Their words, not mine.
3: Well, that's a good one. How do trees get online?
0: How do trees get online?
3: They just log on.
0: Hey, Spike.
3: Mm-hmm.
0: Did you know that The Sixth Sense is the sequel to Titanic?
3: I didn't.
0: I see dead people.
3: This segment may not last long this morning. You're knocking them out, my goodness.
0: Start with some good ones, huh?
3: Yeah.
0: Yeah.
3: How do billboards talk? Sign language.
0: Ah, that's good. You got a smile out of me on that one. Hey, Spike, why doesn't Tim cook?
3: I don't know. Why doesn't Tim cook?
0: He has Steve's job.
3: I get it.
0: Little Apple joke there.
3: Yeah. That joke's rotten to the core. Hey!
0: Hey! How was Rome split in two?
3: With a pair of Caesars.
0: Yours are getting better. That's good.
3: Well, I wouldn't go that far.
0: No, that was better. You're on the rise up. The world's oldest captive gorilla turned 68.
3: Wow.
0: You should have seen what they had at her party. It was bananas.
3: Biting the tongue there on that one. It's a good one. It's a good one. Why can't you give Elsa a balloon? She'll just let it go.
0: Oh boy. Almost got me on the singing there. You laugh, you lose. Spike, what do stoners use to edit photos?
3: I don't know. What do stoners use to edit photos?
0: A doobie.
3: Oh, that's a good one.
0: It sucks you can't laugh, right?
3: I know.
0: Yep.
3: Yeah. Can we call the segment You Laugh, You Win? Maybe? Just mix it up a little bit?
0: I think we

0: be with it a lot.
1: Mm, yeah. You know what? Change is inevitable.
0: Yeah.
1: Except from a vending machine.
0: There's truth in that.
1: Mm-hmm.
0: Hey, I was so confused last night as my printer started playing music.
1: Oh.
0: It turns out the paper was just jamming.
1: Nice. You know, when life gives you melons,
0: mm-hmm.
1: you might be dyslexic.
0: Oh, that's such a good joke. Oh, it is a shame I cannot laugh right now.
1: Ugh.
0: That was good. Oh, okay. It's hard to hold back some.
1: Mm-hmm.
0: What do you call holding a witch under the covers after farting?
1: I don't know. What do you call holding a witch under the covers after farting?
0: A Dutch coven.
1: Nice. Uh-huh.
0: Dutch coven.
1: So did you hear I got fired from the calendar factory?
0: Did you?
1: Yeah. All I did was take a day off.
0: Oh, you can only do that in February on leap years. Huh. Ooh, was that a laugh?
1: No, that was an agreeable...
0: It was agreeable. Okay.
1: It was a huh.
0: Hey, what do you call James Bond when he forgets to shave?
1: I don't know. What do you call James Bond when he forgets to shave?
0: Stubble 07.
1: Good one.
0: Yeah.
1: You know, you should always borrow money from a pessimist.
0: Oh.
1: They'll never expect it back.
0: That's true. Hey, Spike.
1: Mm-hmm?
0: Why are cowboys bad at math?
1: I don't know why are cowboys bad at math.
0: They're always rounding things up.
1: Very good.
0: Mm-hmm.
1: Very good. So today a man knocked on my door and asked for a small donation towards the local swimming pool.
0: Mm-hmm.
1: I gave him a glass of water.
0: Okay. Hey, Spike.
1: Mm-hmm.
0: Did you hear about the couple that stole a calendar?
1: I didn't.
0: They both got 6 months.
1: Nice. So the future, the present, and the past walk into a bar.
0: Yeah.
1: And things got a little tense.
0: Oh no. Oh well. It's
2: you laugh.
3: Gotcha.
2: You lose.
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0: It's time for the Not-So-Impossible Quiz on Sky 106.5. 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
1: 1-888-801-1065 is the number to call and the number to text for the Sky 106.5 Not-So-Impossible Question. 1-888-801-1065. 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So, get guessing, get winning, get watching some movies-ing. That kind of works, doesn't it? 1-888-801-1065. Here is the question for today. And it's probably, let me just give you the proviso here that it's probably not what you think it's going to be. But here's your question anyway. This is the number one thing a woman wants in a new home. What is it? This is the number one thing a woman wants in a new home. What is it? 1-888-801-1065 is the number to call and the number to text for the Not-So-Impossible Quiz. The number one thing a woman wants in her new home. What is it? Get guessing. Light them up. Let's get winning.
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2: Good morning. In the newsroom, I'm Alex Wederspiel. 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Times have been set now for Friday and Saturday as WVU is set to host Cal Poly in a best of 2 out of 3 to determine who will go to Omaha later this month and the College World Series. WVU baseball and Cal Poly will start at noon both days with the time on Sunday to be determined if the game is necessary. General tickets go on sale today. Harrison County Commission is continuing to debate the future of the Sunset Ellis Drive-In Theater in Shinston. That includes the latest conversation surrounding the future of the drive-in screen, which may require repairs due to structural issues. Saving the screen is believed to be more expensive than outright demolishing it. That's part of the debate, according to reporting by the Clarksburg Exponent. Telegram, a decision is expected soon. The WVU Health System, WVU Medicine, and Independence Health System signed an agreement to acquire Independence by fall of this year. Independence has 5 hospitals as part of the deal. The transaction includes an $800 million commitment from the WVU Health System for improvements that will include a new electronic medical record system, facility upgrades and expansions, and expanded access to care for the out-of-state hospital system. Robert C. Byrd softball has been eliminated after losses to John Marshall and Point Pleasant. You can follow along with all the latest at the state softball tournament today at the high school sports section of WVMetroNews.com. In the newsroom, I'm Alex Wederspiel.
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1: 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It's the Not So Impossible Quiz, and the lines are burning up. Let's take them and see who's there. Good morning, who's this?
12: Carla.
1: Carla, how's it going?
12: Good, how are you?
1: I'm alright, thank you. This is the number one thing a woman wants in a new home. What is it?
12: I'm going to say a dishwasher.
1: Ah, dishwasher. That's something everybody wants. Not the right answer. Yeah, give it some thought. Give me a call back, all right?
12: All right.
1: Bye. Good morning, Sky 106.5. Who's this?
13: My name's Bruce.
1: Hey, Bruce. This is the number one thing a woman wants in a new home. What is it?
13: Is it new furniture?
1: It's not new furniture. That's a good guess, though. But it's not new furniture. Give it some thought. Give me a call back, all right?
13: Alrighty.
1: All right. 1-888-801-1065. Wide open phones right now. 1-888-801-1065.

1-800-811-1065. This is the number one thing a woman wants in a new home. What could it be? Give it some thought and give me a call. 1-888-801-1065.

0: is Sky 106.5. It's the Not So Impossible Quiz. Let's see if we can get a winner on the phones. Good morning. Who's this?
1: Robert Allman.
0: Robert, how are you?
1: Hi, how about you, Spike?
0: I am doing great, thank you very much. This is the number one thing a woman wants in a new home. What is it?
1: A functional laundry room.
0: Oh, that's a really good guess, but not the right answer, I'm afraid. Give it a thought, noodle it around, give me a call back, all right?
1: All righty, thank you.
0: You're sure? Good morning, Sky 106.5. Who's this?
2: Hi, this is Caesar.
0: Caesar, this is the number one

0: Your clue is this. She has a greater need for it than her man.
1: Is he one of built-in vacuum cleaners?
0: No, that's not the answer either. Give us some thought. Give me a call back, all right?
1: All right, thank you.
0: Bye. Good morning, Sky. Who's this?
2: Tony.
0: Hey, this is the number one thing a woman wants in a new home. Your clue is she has a greater need for it than her man.
2: I was going to go with a hot water tank.
0: Oh, that's a good guess, but not a correct one, I'm afraid. Noodle it around, give me a call back, all right?
2: Okay.
0: Okay, next caller gets the clue. Good morning, who's this?
3: Kathy.
0: Hey, Kathy, this is the number one thing a woman wants in a new home. And the first clue was she has a greater need for it than her man.
3: Is it a whole house vacuum?
0: It's not a whole house vacuum. Let me give you the last clue here, see if this will tip the scales and get a winner here. The clue is bedroom. So this is something that would be in the bedroom. She has a greater need for it than her man. It's the number one thing a woman wants in a new home.
3: Air conditioning.
0: No, not the right answer. Sorry about that. See you later.
3: Thank you.
0: Give me a call back. Think about it. Good morning. Who's this?
4: Hi, it's Caesar again.
0: Hey, Caesar again. The number one thing a woman wants in a new home. What is it?
4: A bidet.
0: No, it's not a bidet. The clues are she has a greater need for it than her man. And it's in the bedroom.
4: A walk-in closet.
0: Is the right answer. Congratulations, well done. Fantastic, we got there in the end. Whew, our long national nightmare is over. All right, Caesar, two tickets to the Tigert Valley Cinemas are yours. Tell me what radio station is sending you to the movies.
4: Right, 106.5.
0: You got that right. And congratulations to our text winner, Bill Robinson, who also wins two tickets to the Tiger Valley Cinemas in Fairmont. That's the Not So Impossible quiz for today. We'll do it again tomorrow, hopefully faster and better.
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1: 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Colin and Spike with you on The Breakfast Show. Good morning. Thank you for tuning in. Kicking off tomorrow in Morgantown, the Morgantown Mall, is the Cartoon Headquarters Family Fun Extravaganza. And to tell us all about it is James from Cartoon Headquarters. Good morning, James.
2: Good morning. How are you?
1: Very good. How are you doing today?
2: Doing great, thank you. Looks like wonderful weather so far.
1: Yeah, and it's going to be nice for our Family Fun Extravaganza as it returns to Morgantown Mall. And it starts tomorrow, and it runs through Sunday, right?
2: Yes, it'll start tomorrow, and it'll run all the way through Sunday. 7 p.m. on Sunday night is the last bit of it.
1: Okay, let's talk about everything going on, because everything from rides to inflatables to the music, the food, you even got a car show and a parade. So let's start with what's happening on the 4th.
2: Okay, so on the 4th is kind of like a preview night. So we have $10 ride night, which is really nice. So families can come out and ride. It'll be inflatables and carnival rides, food vendors, and obviously craft vendors as well. And then on Thursday it starts at 6 p.m. to 10. And then Friday we have the full day starts with the shows starting at 11 a.m. running till 10 p.m. Friday and Saturday. Live shows and concerts and all kinds of good stuff all weekend.
1: Yeah, so you've got, and speaking of the music, you've got Olivia Spino. She's going to be there.
2: Yes, she'll be there at 6 o'clock on Saturday. She'll do kind of a meet and greet before that and then after her show. And then at 8 o'clock, we have Cruel Summer, a Taylor Swift tribute band from New York City. And they're an amazing show. Both shows are very great. And they're actually going to do a song together this week, too.
1: Oh, that's pretty cool. All right. So, and you've got magic shows and fire jugglers, too?
2: We do. We have fire breathers, fire jugglers, like little circus acts. We have a foam dance party, which is a huge hit for kids. And they can come and have a wonderful time. It's a dance party with live music and strobe lights and all kinds of cool stuff with foam cannons shooting out at them. It's a lot of fun for everybody.
1: Now let's talk about the car show and the parade. When is that happening?
2: So the children's parade is Saturday at noon, and then the car show, and we also have an antique tractor show. They're both Sunday from 12 to 4, and that'll be right alongside all of the festivities out in the mall parking lot.
1: So much to do. So much to do.
2: Absolutely. Something for everybody. It's a great way to kick off summer and have a wonderful time for your entire family and make good memories, and it all goes for a good cause as well.
1: Okay, and it's happening at the Morgantown Mall.
2: Yes, Morgantown Mall parking lot right in the front.
1: All right, James, thanks for telling us about it.
2: Thank you so much for having us. You guys have a great weekend. We hope to see everybody there.
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It could be tomorrow. It could be later today. You just never know. 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
1: Down doesn't always mean out. Sometimes all it takes is one album to put an artist back on top. And ultimateclassicrock.com ranked the 20 biggest comeback albums in music history. And number 20, we'll skip through these till we get to the top 10. Number 20 is a tie. Bruce Springsteen's The Rising from 2002 and Carly Simon's Coming Around Again in 1987. That's a really good example. Yes, 90125 in 1983.
2: Yeah.
1: That would be a comeback album. That's number 19.
2: With the Owner of a Lonely Heart.
1: Owner of a Lonely Heart, yeah, yeah. Death Magnetic from Metallica, 2008, is number 18. This one's good. Duran Duran, The Wedding Album in 1993. Yeah, because that album really did bring them back. They had been down and out for about maybe 3 or 4 years, really. Didn't have any hits or anything, and then boom, there you go.
2: Yeah.
1: Back on track. And then Oh Mercy by Bob Dylan from 1989, number 16. Brave New World by Iron Maiden from 2000, number 15. American Idiot by Green Day, 2004, is number 14. Lick It Up by Kiss in 1983,
2: yes.
1: Number 13. That's a good example as well.
2: That's a very good example. And of course, that was the first album without the makeup on.
1: Yeah, yeah. So, you know, there you go. You got a comeback, and they didn't even have the makeup on. Freedom by Neil Young from 1989 is number 12. Is that the one with Rockin' in the Free World on it, I think?
2: What was the year, 89?
1: 89, yeah.
2: Yeah, I think that's right. Rockin' in the Free World. What a song.
1: AC/DC, Razor's Edge, 1990, 11. Okay, so now we're to number 10.

0: It's The Next Day by David Bowie back in 2013. So David Bowie reached a commercial peak with 1983's Let's Dance hitting number 4 and number 1 with the title track, and then he spent the next two decades releasing underperforming and underwhelming records, and he broke a 10-year break in early 2013 with a surprise release of The Next Day. It's an art rock collaboration with producer Tony Visconti that recalled some of their best and most challenging works from the 70s. Bowie would have to wait until his next album, 2016's Black Star, released days before his death for Bowie's only number one LP. But The Next Day, which debuted at number 2, reignited the spark and set the stage for the final arc of his career. Hmm. Number 9, U2 experienced the first significant lull of their career in the mid to late 90s. Though the lull is a relative term, they still reached platinum sales with Zooropa in 1993 and 1997's Pop. Yet they'd clearly begun to lose some creative spark while struggling to find a place in the modern musical landscape. Then, All That You Can't Leave Behind arrived, delivering some of the most stirring, beautiful material of their career, including Beautiful Day. All That You Can't Leave Behind went on to sell more than 12 million copies while also scoring a total of 7 Grammy Awards. So that's a pretty good comeback for U2. Like most of the comeback albums on this list, Double Fantasy started out triumphantly, but it became tragic. John Lennon's first studio LP after a 5-year hiatus to help his raise his son, Sean, was a new collaboration with Yoko Ono. The former Beatles star reinvigorated sequencing the LP with alternating songs by Lennon and then Ono, like a conversation between two lovers. Just Like Starting Over bounced along with the doo-wop flair, and Beautiful Boy, Darling Boy offered a delicate ode to fatherhood, and I'm Losing You showed Lennon's gritty rock side, but Double Fantasy was a huge hit. I'm just sitting here watching the wheels go round and round. Now, all of that would be overshadowed less than 3 weeks after the album's release, however, when Lennon was killed outside of his New York home. Double Fantasy took on a kind of mythological place in rock history as the final record issued during Lennon's lifetime. That's number 7. Number 6, by the late 1990s, Santana's place in rock history seemed more or less set. The band, led by namesake guitarist Carlos Santana, had landed multiple radio hits, scored a handful of multi-platinum albums, and had the distinction of being among Woodstock's most memorable performers. So rock veterans are not expected to suddenly become, you know, chart-topping pop stars 30 years after making their debut, but that's exactly what happened. Supernatural arrived in 1999, stacked with guest appearances ranging from classic artists like Eric Clapton to modern hit makers like Lauryn Hill and Dave Matthews, and even Rob Thomas with Smooth. That song and Maria Maria became the first Santana songs to reach the top 20 in more than 17 years. Supernatural would sell more than 30 million copies worldwide while setting a record for the most honored release in Grammy history. Now we're in the top 5. Number 5 is from Johnny Cash. It was an album called American Recordings. Delia, oh Delia, Delia all my life. This is when Rick Rubin came in. He signed Cash to his label, American Recordings. And basically in 1993, they put the first of their 6 collaborative albums, also titled American Recordings, in direct contrast to the records that he was making before his downward slide. American Recordings featured only the 62-year-old Cash's voice and an acoustic guitar on a mix of originals and covers. And, critics loved it.
1: Right.
0: Yeah. Number 4, Done With Mirrors signaled Aerosmith's reunion, but Permanent Vacation marked their commercial comeback. Newly sober, they teamed up with super producer Bruce Fairbairn, and song doctors Desmond Child and Jim Vallance to craft a collection of slick, radio-ready pop metal anthems, including Dude Looks Like a Lady.

0: Also, Angel and Ragdoll blended Aerosmith's signature Bad Boy Boogie with a glossy pop rock that ruled the airwaves at the time, propelling Permanent Vacation to 5 million sales in the U.S. Number three is Centerfield. It was basically Creedence Clearwater Revisited, long before John Fogerty's ex-bandmates established their own offshoot band of the same name. This belated return to their classic sound was dotted with a ageless songs that sounded rooted in a natural world now far beyond our reach. But Fogerty once again sold millions, and of course we all know the theme song or the title from this. Now, unfortunately, all of this also somehow led to one of the more head-scratchingly bizarre legal actions in rock history.
1: Yeah.
0: They went on to write, as his former label charged Fogerty with self-plagiarism for sounding too much like himself. Fogerty prevailed, but later admitted that worries about being dragged back into court caused him to shy away from his signature swampy approach for years. Later triumphs, like the appropriately titled Revival, would return Fogerty to similar creative heights. Number two, returning to action with the confirmed Beatles fanatic Jeff Lynne, could have, maybe should have, turned into an empty genre exercise. Instead, Cloud Nine played to every one of George Harrison's strengths, and the chart-topping cover of Got My Mind Set on You set it apart. I got my-

0: And it was a good comeback for George Harrison. When We Was Fab was a tune that even then had this sense of bittersweet reverie. And there was actually a long getting to know you process, because he said, before we start, Harrison asked Len prior to those sessions, he says, do you fancy going on holiday? So I think they went on vacation before they did that.
1: Right.
0: This is number one. I totally 100% agree that this should be number one. After finding success in the 60s and 70s with her abusive husband, Ike Turner, Tina Turner had basically become a nostalgia act. She broke away and attempted to forge her own career. But Turner's first four solo albums, two of which were released while she was still with Ike, were met with a collective shrug. None spawned a single that even came close to the top 40. Turner was left to perform classic tunes and occasionally duet with other artists, like when she appeared with Rod Stewart in 1981 on Saturday Night Live. Veteran A&R man John Carter signed Turner to Capitol Records a couple of years later, and together they added attitude and edge to her sound without ever completely abandoning her R&B roots. And of course, we know What's Love Got to Do with It. Went on to become one of her, one of the era's basically biggest hits.
1: Yeah.
0: Spurring the song, the Private Dancer album, to more than 12 million sales worldwide. There you go. Tina Turner, Private Dancer, number one on the greatest comeback albums in rock history. I totally agree with that.
1: Great choice.
0: Yep.
2: Good morning. In the newsroom, I'm Alex Wiederspiel. Some residents in the small Marion County town of Monongah are standing in opposition to water and sewer rate increases. According to local media outlets, the town is seeking a 30% increase in sewer rates and a 9% increase in water rates. 310 residents have signed a petition to submit to the Public Service Commission. You can read much more today at our sister station, WAJR.com, or at WKMZNews.com. A traffic stop in Harrison County resulted in the arrest of two people. Police arrested 41-year-old Amber Faye McCormick of Clarksburg and 40-year-old Paul Campbell Jr. of Salem on one felony count each of possession of a firearm by a prohibited person. An open-air sniff of the vehicle by a canine detected possible narcotics, leading to the discovery of a concealed weapon. Both are believed to be unable to carry a concealed weapon legally. Two multi-state drug trafficking rings have now been busted, which includes networks operating in West Virginia and Maryland. Read up on all the details today at WVMetroNews.com. WVU head baseball coach Steve Sabins is well aware of the journey that the WVU baseball program has now taken to host an NCAA Super Regional Series for the first time ever. Sabins has been at WVU for a decade now in some capacity, and he reflected on that time today at the WVU Sports section of WVMetroNews.com.

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3: Here's your Metro News forecast. Today will be partly sunny and pleasant with a high of 77. Tonight we can expect a clear sky with a low of 50. Looking ahead to tomorrow, anticipate a mix of sun and clouds with a high of 83. And as we approach Friday, temperatures will rise with a mix of clouds and sunshine, reaching a high of 86. Saturday will bring intervals of sunshine with a high of 84. As we head into Sunday, it will be mostly cloudy and humid with a chance of showers and a thunderstorm and a high of 79. That's your AccuWeather forecast.

0: All right, just enough time to do a very quick what's in the box. So here's what we're going to do. We're going to give you yesterday's clue. Yesterday's clue was this. There's royalty. There's royalty. That was the clue from yesterday. Today's clue, only two colours. I think you're getting it now. I'm seeing a lot more correct answers floating in as we get through these clues. But yesterday's clue was only two colours. There's royalty, rather. And then today's clue, only two colours. Get your correct answers in. 1-888-801-1065 on the text line. 1-888-801-1065. And you could be the winner of a $20 gift certificate to Whiskey Biscuits. So get your guesses in. 1-888-801-1065. Whiskey Biscuits on the line. That's hard to say.
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2: So we got this list of actors who defended or straight up saved the life of a co-star.
3: Ooh.
2: And we start with Queen Latifah, who said no to a cast weight loss quota. So some bigwigs wanted all four leads on Living Single, remember that show? To lose weight. And Queen Latifah wasn't having any of that. She said, we are what women look like. We're not going to lose weight for whoever's idea of what we're supposed to look like. So she helped out there. But Jackie Chan salvaged a nearly fatal stunt while filming a 1992 Super Cop, which I'm sure nobody saw. Michelle Yeoh was performing an elaborate stunt that involved rolling off of a roof onto the hood of a car driven by Jackie Chan. When she landed, her fall was supposed to be cushioned by a shattered windshield, but she bounced right off instead. Chan was able to reach around the windshield, grab her clothes, and usher her out-of-control body into a safe landing.
3: Wow.
2: And he's like, what, in his 70s now, still does all his own stunts.
3: Oh, yes.
2: And will until he's done acting, he said. Chris Pratt threw his weight around for Bryce Dallas Howard. When he found out how big the pay disparity was between the two of them and was going to be for Jurassic World, Pratt actually lobbied to close the gap. He says, you guys don't even have to do anything. I'm going to do all the negotiating. We're going to be paid the same, and you don't have to think about this, Bryce. He got reasonably close, too, as she reportedly made $8 million to his $10 million.
3: Wow.
2: So they still didn't get it the same. But again, he was the lead in the thing. She's like the second. A near-fatal miscommunication. Before filming a water scene for 1953's The Cruel Sea, actor Donald Sinden told an assistant director that he couldn't swim, but they thought he was joking.
3: Oh.
2: And for some reason, Sinden still decided to jump into a huge water tank that was simulating a storm. Had it not been for his perceptive co-star Jack Hawkins noticing that he never came back up to the surface, Sinden could have easily drowned. But again, his co-star saved his life.
3: Yeah.
2: The guy's got a problem, though, jumping in there if he knows he can't swim, right?
3: Yeah, I'm not sure what he thought was going to happen.
2: I don't know. I mean, he thinks maybe because he told them, he thinks maybe they're going to save him or something. I don't know. So you got a problem with Melanie Lynskey? Well, then you got a problem with Christina Ricci. A member of the Yellow Jackets production crew confronted Lynskey in an oddly personal line of questioning about her body. What do you plan to do? I'm sure the producers will get you a trainer. They'd love to help you with this. Tawny Cypress and Christina Ricci rushed to get her back, and Juliette Lewis wrote a strongly worded letter to the producers.
3: Wow.
2: Jet Li stopped a runaway horse while filming The Forbidden Kingdom. Li noticed that a co-star, Yiffy Liu, was having trouble stopping her horse after filming a shot of the two galloping at a high speed down a narrow mountain road. So Li kicked his horse back into high gear, caught up to Liu and her horse, and then grabbed the reins, slowing both animals down to a stop. I would hope they got that on film.
3: You would hope so, yeah.
2: Because that should be in the movie.
3: Absolutely.
2: An extra actually risked it all to desegregate on-set bathrooms. On the set of Gone with the Wind, actor Lenny Blewett brought it to Clark Gable's attention that the bathroom

0: were segregated, Gable then delivered the ultimatum to the director. If you don't get those signs down, you don't have a Rhett Butler on this film.
1: Wow.
0: Yeah. Tom Cruise saved Elizabeth Shue from getting diced up by a helicopter.
1: Hmm.
0: They were filming 1988's Cocktail, and an aerial photographer came in for a landing to review the shots that he had gotten. And Shue began running over to get her notes, but was coming from a dangerous angle that would have put her on a collision course with a still spinning a rear propeller.
1: Oh my.
0: Cruise tackled her to the ground just in time and saved her life. Will Smith made up a botched theatrical rollout. Warner Media, they kind of messed over the talent when they decided to release King Richard back in 2021 on HBO and HBO Max the same day that it came out in theaters. Smith actually reached into his own pockets, which were $40 million deeper because of the film, to pay the rest of the cast some of what they may have otherwise made if they didn't do that. Then he slapped them all. Which, you know, he does something nice and then he slaps people.
1: That's it, yeah, salty and sweet.
0: Yep. Dolly Parton saved a little kid. While filming 2020's Dolly Parton's Christmas on the Square, a 9-year-old actor stepped into the path of a moving vehicle while resetting a scene, and it took none other than Dolly Parton herself to scoop her to safety. She actually saved her from getting hit by the car. Robin Williams wouldn't abide by child labor law violations. So they were filming a water scene for Jumanji, and young Kirsten Dunst and Bradley Pierce were exhausted and they were struggling with the schedule. Producers insisted on working overtime, but Williams drew a line. He said, no, we're not doing any extra time. You're going to let everybody out now, and we're going to come back next week. So he wouldn't let them do the, you know, violate the child labor laws. Pierce Brosnan stopped a runaway van.
1: Oh.
0: This was on the set of Percy Jackson and the Olympians, The Lightning Thief. Brosnan noticed an improperly parked stunt van came loose and started rolling toward a sunbathing Uma Thurman.
1: Oh, my.
0: And he sprinted to the van, jumped in the driver's seat, and slammed on the brakes.
1: Heavens to Betsy.
0: Yeah. And then finally, Pierce Brosnan Heimlicked Halle Berry.
1: Oh.
0: Wouldn't we all like to do that?
1: Yeah.
0: While filming a romantic scene for Die Another Day, Berry started choking on a fig that had been seductively slurping on. Brosnan leapt into action and hugged the fruit out of her esophagus and saved her life. So there you go. Just some very random actors who defended or straight up saved the life of a co-star.
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2: A Tool, Utah woman has been arrested after she allegedly served alcohol to numerous children at a birthday party on Saturday, including an 11-year-old boy found passed out with a bottle of liquor. I remember those days. I remember those days oh so well. Actually, no, I don't remember those days. No, I think about it. According to court documents, a parent whose child attended the party late last month called Tool police and shared that when they picked up their 13-year-old, she, quote, smelled of alcohol and stated she was intoxicated, end quote. The parent told police that he believed that there were more underage children who may have been drinking at the party. Police secured a search warrant to get into the home where the party host became very uncooperative, they say, and had to be forced into handcuffs, the arrest report stated. During interviews with police, it was learned that she had allegedly provided the alcohol to the minors and encouraged all of them to drink. Come on, kids. Party time. None of the adults want to party with me, so you can do it.
3: There are no rules in this house. I'm not like a regular mom. I'm a cool mom.
4: She's a real tool.
2: She is a real
4: resident.
2: Tool. Yeah.
4: All right. A man might do 90 years in prison for buying taco seasoning.
2: Oh.
4: Want to hear more?
2: Yeah.
4: Well, a 39-year-old man in, guess where?
2: Florida.
4: Named Keith Wallace has been arrested for a very bizarre scheme where he was stealing from self-checkout at Target.
2: Ah.
4: Keith would grab multiple large boxes of trading cards as well as an equal number of 99-cent taco seasoning packets. And then he would go to the self-checkout and would only pay for the seasoning packets.
2: Ah.
4: Keith then sold the stolen trading cards on his eBay account. And it was a huge operation. He committed at least 75 thefts at multiple Target locations, and he might have done it at other stores too. Target says that the thefts cost them over $10,000, and the authorities say Keith generated almost $40,000 in revenue from selling the stolen cards online.
2: Wow.
4: Now, he was charged with 2 counts of felony organized retail theft, 3 counts of felony dealing in stolen property, and 1 count of felony money laundering. And he's looking at up to 90 years for all of this.
2: 90 years?
4: 90 years.
2: Oh, my goodness.
4: That's what happens when you try to turn Taco Tuesday into Felony Friday.
2: So I'd be in worse trouble than this guy if it had been me in the back of the car. But a 51-year-old taxi driver in Spain was arrested on charges of assault after allegedly attacking a 65-year-old Irish tourist for burping in his cab.
4: Oh.
2: When one of the passengers began burping in the vehicle, that's probably going to be me, the driver pulled over and ordered them out of the car. As the victim exited the cab, the driver allegedly punched him, causing him to fall and strike his head on the curb.
4: Oh, crap.
2: The Policía Nacional, how about that? And paramedics went to the scene and found one of the Irish nationals with a bloody nose and a large

0: large head wound. He was initially treated at the Las Lagunas de Mayas Health Center before being transferred to the Costa del Sol Hospital due to the severity of the head and face injuries. The second tourist was unharmed in the incident, but I would imagine not very happy about it.
1: It all started with a burp.
0: I know, it's crazy.
1: Yeah. So there are a few things that you should probably not do during a driving test. Like, you know, cracking open a beer. Police in the UK stopped a vehicle when they noticed that it had a defective brake light.
0: Okay.
1: Now, they also said it caught their attention due to, quote, poor driving. Now, while they were speaking to the driver, they smelled marijuana. So they conducted a drug test, and big surprise, guy failed. They also found cannabis on him, so he was basically caught red-handed. Now, the driver was a 26-year-old man who wasn't fully licensed. In fact, get this, he was taking his driving test at the time. Yes, so there apparently there was a driving instructor in the vehicle as well who probably needs to have their sense of smell checked out. The guy was arrested, and the driving test was terminated, naturally. The officers said that the young man's mother at the test center was shocked to see a police officer, leading to a very awkward conversation. And get this, it's the first time someone failed the written, the driving, and the sobriety test all at once. The Breakfast
2: Show. 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

0: 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Colin and Spike with you on The Breakfast Show on this Wednesday. 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
1: Think Fast.
0: And we've got our hostess with the mostest on the line. You guys know who I'm talking about.
2: Carla. Carla. Oh, Carla.
0: That's right. Carla from Glenville is on the line. Good morning, Carla.
3: Good morning.
0: And Carla is here to, she puts together all this for us, which is really nice of her, don't you think?
4: Absolutely.
0: Yeah. She puts all this together for us so that we can play a game against each other, because we can't do that unless we have a host and you got to have somebody that does it that knows the answers that you don't, or at least, you know. And she does it. She puts this together for us and then does one for you for a chance to win a $20 gift card to our sponsor of Think Fast, Brickside Bar and Grill in Bridgeport and Fairmont, where every Wednesday, including tonight, it's all you can eat crab legs from 4 till close.
4: Wow.
0: And it's at both locations.
4: Wow.
0: So we got a $20 gift card up for grabs to Brickside Bar and Grill. Carla, how are you doing? Everything good?
3: Pretty good.
0: Pretty good.
3: Yeah.
4: I'm not convinced.
0: I know, me neither. We're going to leave it right there. We're not going any further.
3: We'll leave it there for now.
0: Okay. Uh-huh. Well, Carla is ready for another game of Think Fast. I know you guys are too, so let's get right to it.
3: Okay. Name something that happens to people in the summer that starts with S.
4: Spike.
3: Spike.
4: Sunburn.
0: That's what I was thinking. Yeah, there you go.
3: Yes.
0: Sunburn. Okay, that's 1 point for Spike. Anything else on there? I mean, yeah, sunburn.
3: I had suntan, sunburn.
0: Okay.
3: See the sunrise or sunset.
0: Oh, okay. Yeah, that makes sense. Definitely in the summer. Okay, so 1 point for Spike.
3: Fill in the blank with a W word.
0: Okay.
3: Stop blank.
0: Colin.
3: Colin.
0: Whining. Stop whining.
3: Whining, yep.
4: I had a great response, but it's entirely unbroadcastable.
0: What? Oh, no, okay. I was going to say, what is it? I want to hear it now.
4: I'll tell you both when we're off the air.
0: Okay, all right.
3: Stop worrying. Stop working. You guys would like that one.
0: Oh, yeah. Mm-hmm. Well, we stopped about a few hours before this even airs, so. we're tied 1-1. First to four wins.
3: Finish this phrase with a B as in boy word. Don't blank.
0: Colin.
3: Colin.
0: Don't bother.
3: Yeah.
4: That works.
3: And I don't even have that one on there.
0: Okay.
3: Don't blink. Don't breathe. Don't believe everything. Don't be suspicious.
0: Oh. Okay. So 2-1.
3: A Phil Collins song that starts with A.
4: Spike.
0: Oh.
3: Spike.
4: Against All Odds.
0: Yep.
3: Yes.
0: Yep. There you go.
3: Another Day in Paradise, and A Groovy Kind of Love.
0: There you go. We're tied, 2-2.
3: A word that goes after the word hair that starts with D. Hair what?
0: Colin.
3: Colin.
0: Do. Hairdo.
3: Hairdo.
4: Oh, yeah,
3: yep.
4: I was thinking dye.
3: Yep.
0: Yeah, that's dye, a good one.
3: Dryer. Hairdresser.
0: Oh, yeah, good one. All right, 3-2, I'm in the lead.
3: Name something to do with a shower that starts with C.
4: Spike.
3: Spike.
4: Conditioner?
3: Yeah.
0: Oh,
3: yeah,
0: there
3: I'll
0: you
3: take
0: go.
3: It.
0: Oh, for three. Yeah, there you go.
3: I had, like, curtain and chair, shower cap. There was a lot of those.
0: Shower camera.
3: Okay.
0: That just me? Okay. 3-3. We're tied. Next point wins. This is it. This is it.
4: This is it.
3: Something to do with your

0: piece that starts with C.
1: Spice.
2: Oh.
0: Spice.
1: Caps.
0: Yeah.
1: Ah, there you go, for the win.
0: I had cavity, cleaning, cracked, chipped.
2: Yeah.
0: Yep. Okay,
1: there you go. So Spike's the winner on this week's Think Fast. Now it's your turn to be a winner on our text line at 888-801-1065. Now, when you send in your answer, make sure you put your name with it so we know to congratulate if you're the winner. First person with an answer that makes sense with this category is going to be the winner. So good luck to you. We actually like to call this Text Fast because that's what it is. 888-801-1065 is the number. Good luck.
0: Okay, listen closely. A Rod Stewart song that starts with H besides Hot Legs.
1: Ooh. All right, so a $20 gift card to Brickside Bar and Grill for grabs. One more time, Carla.
0: A Rod Stewart song that starts with H besides Hot Legs.
1: All right, text in your answer right now at 888-801-1065. Put your name with your answer. And the first person with the answer that makes sense to the category is going to be our winner. Carla, thank you so much.
0: Thank you for letting me do it.
1: She always does a good job, even when she's not in the greatest of moods.
0: Oh, I'm in a good mood.
1: All right, Carla, everybody.
3: Carla. Carla. Oh, Carla.
2: Oh, Carla. All right, Rod Stewart's song, starting with H, that's not Hot Legs. It's a tough one. We make it tough for you. Carla's out there to make sure that you earn your prize. And we're all the better for it. Sarah West, looks like we have a winner. Sarah West, Have I Told You Lately? Starts with an H. Rod Stewart song. Congratulations to Sarah West. You get the Brookside gift certificate, which you can use to eat the crab legs tonight in both locations. 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

That's Tal Bachman, She's So High, Sky 106.5, Clarksburg's greatest hits on this Wednesday morning, 9:31 right now. We've got Sugar Ray coming up, Hall & Oates on the way, Kim Carnes right now, Betty Davis Eyes on the greatest radio station on the face of the earth, Sky 106.5.

Sugar Ray, When It's Over, Sky 106.5, Clarksburg's Greatest Hits, with Chaka Khan coming up in this half hour. Some Chumbawamba coming up too. Right now, Kiss on my list, Hall & Oates on this Wednesday morning, 9:38, Sky 106.5.

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0: 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Open Tuesday 10 to 6, Wednesday and Thursday 10 to 5, and Fridays 10 to 3. And they bring you the good news. There was an orchestral performance of La La Land in Australia last weekend, but during a break, the keyboardist was too sick to continue. So the conductor asked the audience, is anyone an amazing sight reader? And a 21-year-old student named Sterling Nasser raised his hand. He was brought down, given the music, and played out the rest of the show with the orchestra. He said that after the experience gave him confidence to pursue music, he wants to do it professionally. A super patient, animal-loving police officer in Texas collected a deer fawn who'd become trapped in a fence and then took the fawn to its mother nearby in the hopes that they could reunite. And it worked! Reunited, and it feels so good. In the body cam footage, the cop joked, "Hopefully your mum doesn't beat my you-know-what." In the caption, the department later said that the doe had approached his patrol car and then ran toward the fence, almost like she was flagging that cop down personally. Finally, it can be tough out there for anyone looking for a job or who's scared to leave their job in this economy, but there is good news for those in stable jobs. According to new research from the Conference Board, 69% of American workers are satisfied with their jobs overall. That's the highest level since the organization began tracking it in 1987. And job satisfaction has climbed steadily for 16 consecutive years since reaching a low of 43% in 2010 during the aftermath of the Great Recession. It's worth pointing out that the satisfaction gains are concentrated among higher income workers, men, and workers confident in AI's impact on their careers. On the other hand, women, lower income workers, and workers lagging in AI adoption are more likely to report lower satisfaction. So there you go. Very interesting. 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

0: 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It's Wednesday, June the 3rd. 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

Thomas Hetman, Clarksburg Sky 106.5. Well, are you thinking about retiring ever? And where would you go if you did? Well, United Van Lines did a survey to find the best places to retire. Number one is Midland, Michigan. And number two,

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6: Here's your Metro News forecast. This afternoon will bring partly sunny skies with pleasant conditions and a high of 79 tonight. Expect a crystal clear sky with a low of 49. Tomorrow will feature a mix of sun and clouds with a high reaching 84. Looking ahead to Friday, anticipate very warm weather with a mix of clouds and sun and a high of 86. Saturday will see sunny spells throughout the day with temperatures reaching a high of 84. That's your AccuWeather forecast.

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1: Asked a guy at a gas station if he knew where the bookstore was.
2: Mm-hmm.
1: And he replied in a disgusted tone, "Do I look like I read books?" He said, "No, I guess you don't." Stupidest thing you heard someone say, working front desk at a hotel. Guest comes in, walks to the stairwell, and then back out and asks, "Do these stairs go up?" And I take a brief moment to make sure I heard what I thought I heard,

0: reply, guess it depends on which way you're going. They also go down. And the dude burst out laughing and then went back to the stairwell.
1: At least they got a lava over.
0: Yeah. Do these stairs go up? Yeah, and down. Crazy. My childhood friend, when she got her learner's permit, said this while driving in the rain. Ugh, why does it always rain harder when I drive faster?
1: What?
0: Does she think the rain will stop if she drives in reverse?
1: I wonder, yeah. Rain goes back up.
0: Okay. And then somebody else said NASA was responsible for the helium shortage because they use it to keep the stars in the sky.
1: Oh, wow.
0: Yeah, I know.
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5: Here's your Metro News forecast. This afternoon will bring partly sunny skies with pleasant conditions and a high of 79 tonight. Expect a crystal clear sky with a low of 49. Tomorrow will feature a mix of sun and clouds with a high reaching 84. Looking ahead to Friday, anticipate very warm weather with a mix of clouds and sun and a high of 86. Saturday will see sunny spells throughout the day with temperatures reaching a high of 84. That's your AccuWeather forecast.

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1: 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If you're still in the working world and you were offered a promotion, would you take it? Well, a lot of employees are saying, no thanks. They're burned out. They're stressed out. And they are turning down higher paying promotions because they simply do not want to deal with added stress and anxiety. Sky!

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It's Journey. 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
6: Here's your Metro News forecast. This afternoon will bring partly sunny skies with pleasant conditions and a high of 79 tonight. Expect a crystal clear sky with a low of 49. Tomorrow will feature a mix of sun and clouds with a high reaching 84. Looking ahead to Friday, anticipate very warm weather with a mix of clouds and sun and a high of 86. Saturday will see sunny spells throughout the day with temperatures reaching a high of 84. That's your AccuWeather forecast.

0: 96.5. There's Julian Lennon with Too Late for Goodbye. If you're a fan of the Beatles, I hope you know that Sir Paul McCartney has a new album out. He was on one of the Sunday morning shows last week, and a wonderful interview. He just loves writing and performing music.
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0: 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I love that song, and when it first came out, I couldn't figure out, are they saying it's the safety dance or it's safe to dance? Well, doesn't really matter. Hey, have you figured out what's in the box this week? I've been thinking about it. If you've been thinking about it, send us your guess to 888-801-1065. You get a nice clue every weekday morning at 8:30 with Colin and Spike on The Breakfast Show. They'll tell us what's in the box this Friday and reveal the winner of a $20 gift certificate to Whiskey Biscuits.
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11: Almost having
12: weather. Here's your Metro News forecast. This afternoon will bring partly sunny skies with pleasant conditions and a high of 79 tonight. Expect a crystal clear sky with a low of 49. Tomorrow will feature a mix of sun and clouds with a high reaching 84. Looking ahead to Friday, anticipate very warm weather with a mix of clouds and sun and a high of 86. Saturday will see sunny spells throughout the day with temperatures reaching a high of 84. That's your AccuWeather forecast.

0: 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Clarksburg's greatest hit, Sky 106.5 with Sir Elton John. Hi, it's Jenny Murray. 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
8: Here's your Metro News forecast. This afternoon will bring partly sunny skies with pleasant conditions and a high of 79 tonight. Expect a crystal clear sky with a low of 49. Tomorrow will feature a mix of sun and clouds with a high reaching 84. Looking ahead to Friday, anticipate very warm weather with a mix of clouds and sun and a high of 86. Saturday will see sunny spells throughout the day with temperatures reaching a high of 84. That's your AccuWeather forecast.

0: Lexburg's greatest hit, Sky 106.5. Made up holidays today. Well, it's World Bicycle Day. I had my bike out the other day for a ride. It was fun. Also, Egg Day today. It's World Cider Day. Repeat Day. Repeat Day. And National Itch Day. And that is all.
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0: 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You know, I don't think ban it, but I definitely think you should be on it with them and show them the rights and wrongs. Teach them young, because technology's not going anywhere.
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8: Here's your Metro News forecast. This afternoon will bring partly sunny skies with pleasant conditions and a high of 79 tonight. Expect a crystal clear sky with a low of 49. Tomorrow will feature a mix of sun and clouds with a high reaching 84. Looking ahead to Friday, anticipate very warm weather with a mix of clouds and sun and a high of 86. Saturday will see sunny spells throughout the day with temperatures reaching a high of 84. That's your AccuWeather forecast.

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We're almost up in Sky 106.5 every Friday morning. 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

0: Clarksburg's greatest hits are on Almost Heaven Sky 106.5. I'm Logan Scott. Thanks so much for hanging out with me on this Wednesday. The cost of living has Americans relying on credit cards for most purchases, and that means mounting interest. Total U.S. credit card debt sat at $1.25 trillion in the first quarter of this year. Paying down credit card debt may seem impossible, but Good Morning America is sharing how experts explain steps to take. So consolidate your credit card debt, understand what drives credit card rates, and pick your strategy. Snowball or avalanche? These are the two methods for tackling debt. The avalanche attacks the highest interest rate payment first, while the snowball goes after the smallest balance first to create momentum. Listen, I probably do the snowball effect. How about you?
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7: Here's your Metro News forecast tonight. Expect a crystal clear sky as temperatures drop to a low of 48. Tomorrow we'll see a mix of sun and clouds with a high of 83. Friday will be very warm with a mix of clouds and sun and a high of 86. Saturday we'll have sunny spells with a high of 84. Sunday we'll start with clouds breaking for some sun, but there's a chance of a couple of showers and a heavy thunderstorm later in the day. It will be humid with a high of 79. That's your AccuWeather forecast.

be the money. Clarksburg's greatest hits are on Almost Heaven, Sky 106.5. I'm Logan Scott. Thanks so much for hanging out with me. Deciding where to retire can be tough, but a study reveals the best options in the country. The research from U.S. News & World Report weighs factors including quality of life, healthcare, taxes for retirees, and crime rates to narrow down the ideal cities for retirement. Topping the list is Midland, Michigan, followed by Weirton, West Virginia.

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Sky 106.5 on this Wednesday. 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

0: Pittsburgh's greatest hits were almost heaven. Sky 106.5. I'm Logan Scott. Thanks so much for hanging out with me on this Wednesday. It's the 106 days of summer. Today is day 12. Yeah, Sky 106.5, our 106 days of summer, presented by MPB Print and Sign Superstore, filled with fun and prizes. 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
5: Here's your Metro News forecast tonight. Expect a crystal clear sky as temperatures drop to a low of 48. Tomorrow we'll see a mix of sun and clouds with a high of 83. Friday will be very warm with a mix of clouds and sun and a high of 86. Saturday we'll have sunny spells with a high of 84. Sunday we'll start with clouds breaking for some sun, but there's a chance of a couple of showers and a heavy thunderstorm later in the day. It will be humid with a high of 79. That's your AccuWeather forecast.
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0: Clarksburg's greatest hits are on Almost Heaven, Sky 106.5, and North Carolina High School's class of 2026 gave their principal a wake-up call he'll never forget. Last week, on what would have been their last day on campus, 56 seniors from Northwest Guilford High School showed up at Principal Dr. Brian Mueller's house at 5 a.m. and sneaked inside. They got the key from his son and quietly went in, then blasted Pomp and Circumstance, followed by Justin Bieber to wake Mueller, and he loved the wholesome fun. I wish we would have done that at my high school. That would have been fun.
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97 Sky 106. What they think, of course. A solid 88% are confident they truly understand their pet, even though they can't speak. I think that's pretty good. Here's Hall & Oates. I agree with that. Sky 106.

0: Blue Cantrells on Clarksburg's Greatest Hits. We're almost heaven. Sky 106.5. I'm Logan Scott. This is some bad news. There's a hot sauce shortage occurring because of last year's hurricanes and a disease that has made Scotch bonnet pepper scarce. This is also driving up costs. Well, the good thing about my house, it is stocked with hot sauce because I love hot sauce. Put it on everything.
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4: Here's your Metro News forecast tonight. Expect a crystal clear sky as temperatures drop to a low of 48. Tomorrow we'll see a mix of sun and clouds with a high of 83. Friday will be very warm with a mix of clouds and sun at a high of 86. Saturday we'll have sunny spells with a high of 84. Sunday we'll start with clouds breaking for some sun, but there's a chance of a couple of showers and a heavy thunderstorm later in the day. It will be humid with a high of 79. That's your AccuWeather forecast.

0: 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Perfect way to end my show. Goodbye. I'm out. Back with you tomorrow on a Thursday. Starting at 3 p.m. for the Sky Drive Home Show. Stick around. Alex O'Neill, she's coming in for the Sky Night Show next. Right here on Clarksburg's Greatest Hits. We're almost heaven.
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Clarksburg's greatest hits, Sky 106.5. Hey, it's Alex, and how about this? You know, wine is very popular. I love myself some wine. Well, apparently Australia has currently 263 million liters of overstock of wine. Just a bunch of wine laying around. So they thought, hey, what if we could make gasoline out of this? Yeah. So what they're doing is they are taking the ethanol and extracting it from the wine through distillation. And they believe that the 263 million liters of wine will produce about 30 million liters of ethanol. And since alcohol consumption is down globally, hey, who knows? It might work here in the States. We'll see how they do it down under first and if they blow up any cars with their wine. I'd rather drink it myself. Sky 106.5. Sky.

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12: Here's your Metro News forecast tonight. Expect a crystal clear sky as temperatures drop to a low of 48. Tomorrow we'll see a mix of sun and clouds with a high of 83. Friday will be very warm with a mix of clouds and sun and a high of 86. Saturday we'll have sunny spells with a high of 84. Sunday we'll start with clouds breaking for some sun, but there's a chance of a couple of showers and a heavy thunderstorm later in the day. It will be humid with a high of 79. That's your AccuWeather forecast.

0: 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Hey, it's Alex, and if you love books that become movies, or, well, yeah, books that become movies. Movies that become books that, well, you just wouldn't read the book because you already watched the movie. Well, how about this? Netflix has got you covered, all right? They've launched a Watch Your Favorite Books page. It's a dedicated destination that brings together the best of Netflix book-inspired storytelling all in one space. 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All these are different categories that you can find on Netflix. 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